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0: 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I'm Tony Lorino. Even if he has now a porta potty, like restroom, what do you call it? The side of the road thing. Yeah, rest stop. That's what it is. Even if he's got a rest stop named after him, that's not stopping Jesse from sweating Bon Jovi tonight. Jesse, thank you. Yes, a real New Jersey rest stop named after John himself. Let's get to one of his best. Plus, whatever you'd like to add, you want to reach out like Jesse did on the text line at 877-909-1989. We'll get your throwback on too, all coming up.
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Sweet to you. I'm Tony Marino, all request hours on. Did you see it? This guy doing it right this summer, 90s style, with some fellow 90s band guys. If you want to get caught up, hit up throwbacknation.com for the scoop. It's Darius Rucker and Hootie and the Blowfish.

100.1 WHOU. I'm Tony Marino. 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

show you. Thanks for hanging on the All Request Hour. I'm Tony DeReno, and this coming week, we're making big plans for you, Lionel Richie, and Earth, Wind & Fire. Now that Lionel's wrapped up American Idol for the season, yeah, hit the road with the guys of Earth, Wind & Fire for the Sing a Song All Night Long tour. And you could pick your tickets any stop on that tour this coming week. Make sure you're back here on Throwback Nation and ready to win this coming week right here.

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100.1 WHOU. I'm Tony the Reno. Is it just us or is the entire soundtrack a soundtrack of hits? Perhaps one of the best of all time. Footloose is on. Here's Kenny Loggins.

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Mostly clear and chilly conditions tonight across northern Maine and western New Brunswick. Low temperatures in the low 30s, 0 degrees Celsius. Thus, the risk for some frost out there for Monday. Sun to start, followed by increasing clouds. Highs 60 to 65, 17 degrees Celsius. Monday night, mostly cloudy skies. Possibly a passing sprinkle or light rain shower in a couple of spots. Lows in the mid-40s, 8 degrees Celsius. Tuesday, as a slow-moving frontal system approaches, mostly cloudy skies, risk for some showers and thundershowers. Highs in the mid-70s, 24 degrees Celsius. And Wednesday, intervals of clouds and sun, rather warm, highs 75 to 80, 26 degrees Celsius. There will be the chance for a shower or thundershower as a cold front moves on through. I'm Precision Weather Meteorologist Steve Adamson for WHOU.

home for the classic hits, 100.1 WHOU. Welcome, I'm Tony Lorino, about ready to put you to the test and win some cash. What do you say, $100? Throwback timeline? Yeah, let's play together in about 6 minutes.

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0: 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In the year we're talking about, Jim Carrey is back. Ace Ventura 2, When Nature Calls, huge again at the box office. No more frozen pizza. It's not delivery. It's DiGiorno making its premiere in all of the aisles. Oh, and it's a good year for Green Day. They are everywhere with another hit song, When I Come Around. Was it 1995, 1996, or 1997? Text your guest to enter and win to 877-909-1989.
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0: And what year is it that we're talking about? DiGiorno Pizza introduced. And, oh, frozen pizza Friday night, never the same. Ace Ventura, When Nature Calls at the theaters. And this one, loud and proud on the radio from Green Day. If you guess 1990.

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1: 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Because I gotta have faith.
0: WHOU. I'm Tony DeReno from downtown Houlton and all throughout the region. 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

Mostly clear and chilly conditions tonight across northern Maine and western New Brunswick. Low temperatures in the low 30s, 0 degrees Celsius. Thus, the risk for some frost out there for Monday. Sun to start, followed by increasing clouds. Highs 60 to 65, 17 degrees Celsius. Monday night, mostly cloudy skies. Possibly a passing sprinkle or light rain shower in a couple of spots. Lows in the mid-40s, 8 degrees Celsius. Tuesday, as a slow-moving frontal system approaches, mostly cloudy skies, risk for some showers and thundershowers. Highs in the mid-70s, 24 degrees Celsius. And Wednesday, intervals of clouds and sun, rather warm, highs 75 to 80, 26 degrees Celsius. There will be the chance for a shower or thundershower as a cold front moves on through. I'm Precision Weather Meteorologist Steve Adamson for WHOU.

Your home for the classic hits, 100.1 WHOU. I'm Tony Lorino, among the many movie remakes in the works. Tipping a cap back to the 80s. This one, it has been in the works for a long, long time. But yes, Jennifer Grey herself involved. And it seems like things are ramping up a little bit. So as soon as we know a release date, of course, you'll know about it for the Dirty Dancing sequel from the original. Here's Eric Carmen in Hungry Eyes.

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1: Coming up next,
0: 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I think we can all agree, a nice temperature of 69, perfect outside no matter the time of year. Let's go there. Summer of 69 music with Bryan Adams and more to keep you going tonight. 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We continue next.
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9: 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You and I will take a trip down memory lane with the best of the classic hits, requests, the pick of the day, the birthday club, and special guest interviews, useless information from a head full of it, and even some pretty bad jokes. If this all sounds interesting to you, it's Chris's Morning Show on WHOU. Looking forward to spending some time with you.

100.1 WHOU. I'm Tony the Reno. So you call yourself a Janet Jackson fan. I know you're going to get at least one of these. Probably half. I'd say that's about the average. If you can go even further on our top 10 of Janet Jackson on this, her birthday weekend, you get a big gold star from us. Play along with and check it out for yourself. 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

WHOU. I'm Tony Lorino, and thanks for listening to Throwback Nation Radio tonight. We love to be your connection to everything going on around town and playing all these great songs. Thanks for hanging with us and staying in the know at 100.1 WHOU.

WHOU. I'm Tony Marino, ready for a big week of tickets. Lionel Richie and Earth, Wind & Fire together. Come on back later this week and let's get you in on us.

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100.1 WHOU. I'm Tony Lorino. We appreciate you listening tonight. And whenever you need to stay in the know with what's going on around Holton, make sure you give us a follow at WHOUFM.com. 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
6: 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It's Classics in the Afternoon. I'm Janelle Roberts at WHOU, where we play all of your favorite afternoon classics, even some of your mom and dad's favorite classics, because your mom and dad rocked. I know, because I rocked with them. 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

Mostly clear and chilly conditions tonight across northern Maine and western New Brunswick. Low temperatures in the low 30s, 0 degrees Celsius. Thus, the risk for some frost out there for Monday. Sun to start, followed by increasing clouds. Highs 60 to 65, 17 degrees Celsius. Monday night, mostly cloudy skies. Possibly a passing sprinkle or light rain shower in a couple of spots. Lows in the mid-40s, 8 degrees Celsius. Tuesday, as a slow-moving frontal system approaches, mostly cloudy skies, risk for some showers and thundershowers. Highs in the mid-70s, 24 degrees Celsius. And Wednesday, intervals of clouds and sun, rather warm, highs 75 to 80, 26 degrees Celsius. There will be the chance for a shower or thundershower as a cold front moves on through. I'm Precision Weather Meteorologist Steve Adamson for WHOU.

Classic Hits is 100.1 WHOU, and welcome to the 90s, Class of 1990. You're going to tell us a story tonight about a couple of these songs, aren't you? The Late Night Class Reunion, 1 hour, 1 year of hits for the Class of 1990.

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0: 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Better taste, better nutrition, better eggs. I'm Tony Garino. Better shoes, huh? The Reebok pump had been out for just a year or two, and when this song came out, not only did the sales of those Reebok pump shoes shoot through the roof, I think every other manufacturer of shoes was releasing their own, weren't they? Let's pump up the jam for the class of 1990 and get more of the best of your year. 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

on WHOU, class of 1990. Late night class reunion is on. And if you're a class of 90 Janet fan, have you taken our Janet quiz? This is her birthday weekend. Check it out. Let's see how many of her songs you can name. Throwback Nation on social media.

Matthew Holton. I'm Tony Guarino. Thank you for listening tonight and hanging with us all throughout Aroostook County. We appreciate it. Great radio and legendary hits all night long. 100.1 WHOU.

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0: Portions of this hour's programming are

H-O-U. Class of 1990, we knew she was going to be something. Did we know she was going to be as big as she's become? Maybe not. Or the Queen of Christmas? Soak it in tonight. One of the first from Mariah on the late night class reunion. This is Someday.

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0: Mostly clear and chilly conditions tonight across northern Maine and western New Brunswick. Low temperatures in the low 30s, 0 degrees Celsius. Thus, the risk for some frost out there for Monday. Sun to start, followed by increasing clouds. Highs 60 to 65, 17 degrees Celsius. Monday night, mostly cloudy skies. Possibly a passing sprinkle or light rain shower in a couple of spots. Lows in the mid-40s, 8 degrees Celsius. Tuesday, as a slow-moving frontal system approaches, mostly cloudy skies, risk for some showers and thundershowers. Highs in the mid-70s, 24 degrees Celsius. And Wednesday, intervals of clouds and sun, rather warm, highs 75 to 80, 26 degrees Celsius. There will be the chance for a shower or thundershower as a cold front moves on through. I'm Precision Weather Meteorologist Steve Adamson for WHOU.
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0: Hey, don't forget to tune in every morning here on WHOU from 6 to 10 a.m. for Chris's Morning Show. You and I will take a trip down memory lane with the best of the classic hits, requests, the pick of the day, the birthday club, and special guest interviews, useless information from a head full of it, and even some pretty bad jokes. If this all sounds interesting to you, it's Chris's Morning Show on WHOU. Looking forward to spending some time with you.
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0: And chilly conditions tonight across northern Maine and western New Brunswick. Low temperatures in the low 30s, 0 degrees Celsius. Thus, the risk for some frost out there for Monday. Sun to start, followed by increasing clouds. Highs 60 to 65, 17 degrees Celsius. Monday night, mostly cloudy skies. Possibly a passing sprinkle or light rain shower in a couple of spots. Lows in the mid-40s, 8 degrees Celsius. Tuesday, as a slow-moving frontal system approaches, mostly cloudy skies, risk for some showers and thundershowers. Highs in the mid-70s, 24 degrees Celsius. And Wednesday, intervals of clouds and sun, rather warm, highs 75 to 80, 26 degrees Celsius. There will be the chance for a shower or thundershower as a cold front moves on through. I'm Precision Weather Meteorologist Steve Adamson for WHOU.
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0: Mostly clear and chilly conditions tonight across northern Maine and western New Brunswick. Low temperatures in the low 30s, 0 degrees Celsius. Thus, the risk for some frost out there for Monday. Sun to start, followed by increasing clouds. Highs 60 to 65, 17 degrees Celsius. Monday night, mostly cloudy skies. Possibly a passing sprinkle or light rain shower in a couple of spots. Lows in the mid-40s, 8 degrees Celsius. Tuesday, as a slow-moving frontal system approaches, mostly cloudy skies, risk for some showers and thundershowers. Highs in the mid-70s, 24 degrees Celsius. And Wednesday, intervals of clouds and sun, rather warm, highs 75 to 80, 26 degrees Celsius. There will be the chance for a shower or thundershower as a cold front moves on through. I'm Precision Weather Meteorologist Steve Adamson for WHOU.
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0: Mostly clear and chilly conditions tonight across northern Maine and western New Brunswick. Low temperatures in the low 30s, 0 degrees Celsius. Thus, the risk for some frost out there for Monday. Sun to start, followed by increasing clouds. Highs 60 to 65, 17 degrees Celsius. Monday night, mostly cloudy skies. Possibly a passing sprinkle or light rain shower in a couple of spots. Lows in the mid-40s, 8 degrees Celsius. Tuesday, as a slow-moving frontal system approaches, mostly cloudy skies, risk for some showers and thundershowers. Highs in the mid-70s, 24 degrees Celsius. And Wednesday, intervals of clouds and sun, rather warm, highs 75 to 80, 26 degrees Celsius. There will be the chance for a shower or thundershower as a cold front moves on through. I'm Precision Weather Meteorologist Steve Adamson for WHOU.
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0: afternoons never sounded so classic. I'm Chanel Roberts at WHOU, hoping you'll join me for Classics in the Afternoon. 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

0: Mostly clear and chilly conditions tonight across northern Maine and western New Brunswick. Low temperatures in the low 30s, 0 degrees Celsius. Thus, the risk for some frost out there for Monday. Sun to start, followed by increasing clouds. Highs 60 to 65, 17 degrees Celsius. Monday night, mostly cloudy skies. Possibly a passing sprinkle or light rain shower in a couple of spots. Lows in the mid-40s, 8 degrees Celsius. Tuesday, as a slow-moving frontal system approaches, mostly cloudy skies, risk for some showers and thundershowers. Highs in the mid-70s, 24 degrees Celsius. And Wednesday, intervals of clouds and sun, rather warm, highs 75 to 80, 26 degrees Celsius. There will be the chance for a shower or thundershower as a cold front moves on through. I'm Precision Weather Meteorologist Steve Adamson for WHOU.
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0: Marcela Sanchez. A drone strike sparked a fire along a nuclear power plant in the United Arab Emirates as the U.S. and Iran signal they're prepared to resume war, AP correspondent Julie Walker reports.
1: President Trump posting on social media, "For Iran, the clock is ticking and they better get moving fast or there won't be anything left of them." Shortly after a call with Israeli Prime Minister Benjamin Netanyahu Sunday, after he addressed his cabinet. This came after a drone strike targeted the UAE's Seoul nuclear power plant in what authorities said was an unprovoked terrorist attack. No major damage was reported. The incident highlights the risk of renewed war as the U.S. and Iran signal they would be ready to fight again, and tensions continue over the Strait of Hormuz. The UAE has hosted air defenses and personnel from Israel, which joined the U.S. in the attack that sparked the war. I'm Julie Walker.
0: Russian officials yesterday said Ukrainian drone strikes killed 4 people, including 3 near Moscow, and wounded a dozen. Ukrainian President Volodymyr Zelensky confirmed the drone strikes, saying that they were entirely justified. Ukrainian officials say a Russian drone strike injured 8 people. South Carolina's State House will take up a measure today to redraw congressional districts. Several southern states have passed similar legislation to help Republicans win more U.S. House seats. Negotiations will resume today to end a strike that shut down New York's Long Island Railroad. It's North America's largest commuter rail system. Asian stocks mostly retreated and oil prices jumped today. U.S. futures fell. More stories at apnews.com. This is AP News. AP correspondent Donna Warder reports on a new Ebola outbreak in Africa's Congo.
2: Authorities in Congo say at least 80 deaths have been reported from a new Ebola outbreak in Ituri province in the northeastern part of the country. Health workers are intensifying screening and contact tracing to contain the disease. Officials first announced the outbreak Friday. Some people in Uganda, Congo's neighbor to the east, say they're also scared, like Francis Ngusu in Kampala.
3: It's not a simple disease. It's a deadly disease as well. So I should say, me as a Ugandan, I'm really frightened. I'm worried, I'm scared.
2: This is Congo's 17th outbreak since Ebola first emerged in the country in 1976. I'm Donna Water.
0: Aaron Rye has won the PGA Championship, becoming the first English-born winner in more than a century. I'm Marcela Sanchez, AP News.
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5: Mostly clear and chilly conditions tonight across northern Maine and western New Brunswick. Low temperatures in the low 30s, 0 degrees Celsius. Thus, the risk for some frost out there for Monday. Sun to start, followed by increasing clouds. Highs 60 to 65, 17 degrees Celsius. Monday night, mostly cloudy skies. Possibly a passing sprinkle or light rain shower in a couple of spots. Lows in the mid-40s, 8 degrees Celsius. Tuesday, as a slow-moving frontal system approaches, mostly cloudy skies, risk for some showers and thundershowers. Highs in the mid-70s, 24 degrees Celsius. And Wednesday, intervals of clouds and sun, rather warm, highs 75 to 80, 26 degrees Celsius. There will be the chance for a shower or thundershower as a cold front moves on through. I'm Precision Weather Meteorologist Steve Adamson for WHOU.

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0: HOU and County Yankee have joined forces to present the exciting County Yankee Hot Ticket Giveaway. 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

0: I'm Marcela Sanchez. The U.S. and Iran are signaling that they would be ready to fight again. President Trump warned on social media, the clock is ticking and Iran better get moving fast. An Iranian official on state television said our armed forces' fingers are on the trigger. Yesterday, a drone sparked a fire along a nuclear power plant in the United Arab Emirates. No injuries or radiological release were reported. The White House says China has agreed to increase its imports of U.S. agricultural products, including beef and poultry, following Trump's visit to Beijing last week. It says China will buy at an annualized rate of $17 billion for 2026 and maintain that level for 2027 and 2028, on top of previous commitments to buy U.S. soybeans. In other news, AP correspondent Julie Walker reports on the strike that shut down North America's largest commuter rail system.
1: Long Island Railroad workers picketing at Penn Station in Manhattan. Hundreds of thousands of commuters rely on the service every day, and they will have to figure out how to get around, including to work Monday without it. Governor Kathy Hochul at a news conference with the Metropolitan Transportation Authority urging both sides to go back to the bargaining table.
2: Unions, you're invited back in. Okay, here's my official invitation. We didn't want you to leave. You left. You are welcome to come back. I'll provide refreshments.
1: Hochul says the lost wages from the strike could wipe out gains from raises they want. Railroad worker Carl Bischoff on the picket line.
3: We're not looking to hurt the commuters. Unfortunately, the MTA doesn't care about us, and they obviously don't care about their commuters either.
1: The MTA with a contingency plan adding buses, but stresses nothing makes up for the trains, telling commuters to work from home if they can. Julie Walker, New York.
0: More stories at apnews.com. This is AP News. A cruise ship hit by a deadly hantavirus outbreak has docked at the Dutch port of Rotterdam for disinfection. The crew will enter immediate quarantine. AP correspondent Julie Walker reports a humpback whale released after a spectacular rescue effort has been found dead off Denmark.
4: The whale, nicknamed Timmy and Hope, was found dead Thursday off a Danish island and was identified Saturday after authorities were able to access a tracking device they had fastened to it. 2 weeks ago, the whale was stranded off Germany's Baltic Sea coast. It's not clear why it swam far from its habitat, although some experts say it may have lost its way following a shoal of herring or during migration. It was rescued with the help of an excavator and transported toward the North Sea in a barge. Experts and others debated over every aspect of that rescue. Much of it was live streamed. I'm Julie Walker.
0: I'm Marcela Sanchez, AP News.
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6: Good Monday morning, everybody. Hope you enjoyed the weekend. Looks like we've got a fairly quiet weather day coming up for today, and then some unseasonably warmer weather tries to move in over the next couple of days. Today, sunshine giving way to increasing clouds, high 60 to 65 or 17 Celsius. Tonight, turning mostly cloudy, chance of a spotty shower or a couple of sprinkles. Low tonight in the mid-40s or 8 Celsius. Tomorrow, Tuesday, mostly cloudy, chance for showers and maybe a thunderstorm. It'll be warmer. High tomorrow in the mid-70s or 24 Celsius. And Wednesday, sunshine and clouds, unseasonably warm, chance for scattered showers and thunderstorms as a cold front goes through. High Wednesday, 75 to 80 or 26 Celsius. This is Precision Weather, meteorologist Wayne Mahar for WHOU.
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WHOU and a little scandal. Who doesn't like a little scandal on a Monday morning? Gets the week off to the right start, does it? Doesn't it? It is the 18th day of May, 2026, Chris's Morning Show, Monday Morning Edition. Just like magic, it appears every single day, Monday through Friday. Happy to be here. Happy that you magically appear as well.

0: One night, one legend, one unforgettable story. The Temple Theater in historic downtown Holton presents Billy Preston. That's the Way God Planned It on Tuesday, May 19th at 7 p.m. That's the Way God Planned It is a powerful documentary on the life of the man known as the Fifth Beatle. 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

WHOU, sweet baby James Taylor, that is. 6:23, 7:23 Atlantic Time, Chris's morning show, Monday morning edition. Oh, yeah. Looking like it's going to be a pretty decent day. I mean, 66, the expected high. That's not bad. Partly sunny skies. Well, it's pretty partly sunny right now. I think I'll take this. Looking at 77 on Tuesday, 84 come Wednesday. Holy! Summer arrives all at once, doesn't it? Don't worry. Going to drop right back off on Thursday. Still lots of sunshine, but a high only up around 58 degrees, maybe 60. Mid-60s come Friday. Saturday, same thing, mid to upper 60s. And Sunday, about 65. What do you know? Just right for this time of year. We'll take it. It's good working weather, too, isn't it? It's okay to be outside and doing the stuff that you need to do. You still work up a sweat, but you don't have. It's not pouring off you. You know what I mean? You're not having to go in for a drink every 5 minutes. yes, which is the way it can be all summer long. Anyway, day after day. 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

WHOU, where the streets have no name. We don't have a problem with that here. Most of the names I can't even pronounce. Got the bell-bottom blues this morning. How are you feeling? You okay? 6:38, 7:38 Atlantic time. Monday has hit us right square in the jaw.

WHOU, got the Bell Bottom Blues, Derek, and the Dominoes. I love that stuff. The classics, they live here. You got to be real. Really, you got to be real. Got to be.

0: In a town like Colton, going out to eat is not just about the food. 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It's little league wins, snowy nights, and Friday traditions. 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Great pizza, friendly faces, a place that feels like home. 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

0: Trump read a passage of scripture in a video shown at the rally. The conservative Christian lineup featured guests who often argue that the U.S. was founded as a Christian nation, a narrative disputed by many historians and other religious traditions. In other news, AP correspondent Charles de Ledesma reports the stricken Hansa virus ship has come to the end of its journey.
1: The cruise ship hit by a deadly Hansa virus outbreak has docked at the Dutch port of Rotterdam for disinfection, wrapping up a troubled journey that has put international health authorities on alert. The NV Hondius was carrying 25 crew members and two medical personnel as it reached Rotterdam on Monday morning after all the passengers disembarked elsewhere. AP reports people boarding the boat were wearing white hazardous materials suits. A short distance from where the ship docked, authorities had set up white containers along the water in between a line of windmills. The crew will enter immediate quarantine, with those who cannot be immediately repatriated, spending their time in quarantine in these containers. I'm Charles de Ledesma.
0: World shares mostly retreated and oil prices jumped after Trump warned Tehran that the clock is ticking. U.S.-Iran negotiations over a permanent end to the war have stalled. More information at apnews.com. This is AP News. AP correspondent Donna Warda reports on a community college student in Michigan who's becoming a first.
2: Michaela Esposito is a student at Washtenaw Community College in Ann Arbor, Michigan, and she's really good at welding. So good, she'll be the first female welder to represent the United States at a worldwide competition in China in September called the World Skills Competition. Esposito said when she was a kid, she had a dream of being the first female to accomplish something.
3: I just figured everything was already taken. So when I got to this position, I figured out that this is kind of my shot to make history in a way.
2: She says she's getting a lot of practice.
3: I'm currently welding 80 hours a week. And in between now and September, I'll be doing a series of practice competitions.
2: Her instructor, Alex Peskowski, finished second in the competition in 2013. I'm Donna Water.
0: And I'm Marcela Sanchez, AP News.
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5: We'll have sunshine giving way to increasing clouds today and a high temperature 60 to 65 or 17 Celsius. Tonight, partly to mostly cloudy, chance of a scattered shower or a couple of sprinkles. Low tonight in the mid-40s or 8 Celsius. Tomorrow, Tuesday, mostly cloudy, chance for showers and maybe a thunderstorm. It'll be a warmer day. High tomorrow in the mid-70s or 24 Celsius. And Wednesday, partly sunny, unseasonably warm. Chance for scattered showers and thunderstorms. High on Wednesday, 75 to 80 or 26 Celsius. This is Precision Weather, meteorologist Wayne Mahar for WHOU.

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loving a little Boston on a Monday morning. Definitely gets my week off and feeling just the right way. 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

0: punish him at the Temple Theater. Mortal Kombat 2 is playing this week in historic downtown Holton. Fan favorite champions, now joined by Johnny Cage, face their ultimate battle against the dark rule of Shao Kahn, threatening the very existence of Earthrealm. 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
6: When I was 15, I did not have the best living situation at home. I basically was homeless. 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I just didn't have any direction. The people around me just weren't going anywhere, and I saw that, and I just knew that I needed something more. Carlton Project, it was a place that offered me alternative hours, that I could just go into school when I wanted to and work around my work and work at my own pace. So that is what led me to the Carlton Project.
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A little heat wave. We got one coming tomorrow and the next day. Oh, yeah. It's really going to be warm. Mid-60s today, though. Not bad at all. 7:47, 8:47 Atlantic time. 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

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It is a lot. Okay, we're going to check the celebrities and then our own local celebrities. Tina Fey is turning 56 years old today. Of course, from 30 Rock, Saturday Night Live, and was in the movie Mean Girls. Tina Fey, 56 today. George Strait, great country singer, turning 74 today. Jack Johnson is 51 years old today. Remember him from Banana Pancakes? Yeah. Chow Yun-Fat, star of Crouching Tiger, Hidden Dragon. If you hadn't seen it, see it. 71 today. Tae Yang is 38. He's from the K-pop group Big Bang. Tae Yang, 38. Teresa Judas is 54 years old today. Mark Mothersbaugh, co-founder of Devo, is 76 today. Reggie Jackson, Mr. October, turns 80 years old today. Rick Wakeman is 77. Alan Leach turns 45. Remember him from Downton Abbey? Yeah, I bet you do. Violet Bean is 30 years old today. David Nail is 47. Spencer Breslin turns 34. Happy birthday. Yannick Noah turns 66. Adamari Lopez is 55. Holly Aird is 57. Is anybody else here? No, I think that's it. Remember those? Those are them. All the celebrities who are celebrating a birthday. Our own local celebrities include Ashley Zugelder. Ashley, happy birthday to you. Shane Campbell is celebrating a birthday today. Shane, happy birthday to you. Joe Seamus. Joe, happy birthday, my friend. Lee Long celebrates a birthday today. Happy birthday, Lee. And let's see here. Melanie McShane is also celebrating a birthday. And that, my friends, is it for the Birthday Club for today. And we'll be back and do it all over again tomorrow.

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0: AP News, I'm Marcela Sanchez. A drone strike targeted the United Arab Emirates' sole nuclear power plant yesterday. No one has been blamed and no major damage is reported. But the incident highlights the risk of renewed war as the U.S. and Iran have signaled they would be ready to fight again. President Trump spoke with Israeli Prime Minister Benjamin Netanyahu and shortly afterward posted on social media that Iran better get moving fast or there won't be anything left of them. South Carolina's State House will take up a measure today to redraw congressional districts. Several southern states have passed similar legislation to help Republicans win more U.S. House seats. In Texas, three young people are in custody following at least 10 random weekend shootings in Austin that left four people injured. Austin Police Chief Lisa Davis says the suspects drove around the city in stolen vehicles, and at least two of them fired at two fire stations, apartment buildings, and houses during a string of robberies and shootings from Saturday afternoon to Sunday morning.
1: I think it touches everybody, and it doesn't matter if it was a car dealership that was struck or it happened to be a fire station or a police station. These are dangerous kids out causing havoc in this city, and they had to be taken into custody, and they were, safely.
0: Two of the suspects are boys ages 15 and 17. Police say the third person is a juvenile, but did not provide an age or any other details. A former assistant principal at an elementary school in Virginia is due in court for trial, accused of ignoring warnings that a six-year-old student brought a loaded gun to school that was later used to shoot his first grade teacher in 2023. Ebony Parker's criminal trial is set to start today in Newport News. More stories at apnews.com. This is AP News. Negotiations will resume today to end a strike that shut down North America's largest commuter rail system.
2: Hundreds of thousands of commuters rely on the service every day, and they will have to figure out how to get around, including to work Monday without it. Governor Kathy Hochul at a news conference with the Metropolitan Transportation Authority urging both sides to go back to the bargaining table.
3: Unions, you're invited back in. Okay, here's my official invitation. We didn't want you to leave. You left. You are welcome to come back. I'll provide refreshments.
2: Hochul says the lost wages from the strike could wipe out gains from raises they want. Railroad worker Carl Bischoff on the picket line.
4: We're not looking to hurt the commuters. Unfortunately, the MTA doesn't care about us, and they obviously don't care about their commuters either.
2: The MTA with a contingency plan adding buses, but stresses nothing makes up for the trains, telling commuters to work from home if they can. Julie Walker, New York.
0: And I'm Marcela Sanchez, AP News.
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6: Good Monday morning, everybody. Hope you enjoyed the weekend. Looks like we've got a fairly quiet weather day coming up for today, and then some unseasonably warmer weather tries to move in over the next couple of days. Today, sunshine giving way to increasing clouds, high 60 to 65 or 17 Celsius. Tonight, turning mostly cloudy, chance of a spotty shower or a couple of

sprinkles. Low tonight in the mid-40s or 8 Celsius. Tomorrow, Tuesday, mostly cloudy. Chance for showers and maybe a thunderstorm. It'll be warmer. High tomorrow in the mid-70s or 24 Celsius. And Wednesday, sunshine and clouds. Unseasonably warm. Chance for scattered showers and thunderstorms as a cold front goes through. High Wednesday, 75 to 80 or 26 Celsius. This is Precision Weather, meteorologist Wayne Mahar for WHOU.

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It's Chris's morning show. Good morning to you. Hey, what do we got going on this weekend? Well, we got some special stuff going on. We already know. We know a little bit. Hey, no, don't forget tomorrow night. That's Tuesday night, right? Yeah, right? Tuesday, May 19th. Yep. Billy Preston, That's the Way God Planned It. Big movie going to be happening at the Temple Theater. It's going to be a good one. One night only, 7 p.m. showtime. Billy Preston, Temple Theater. You should be there. Coming up this weekend, though, I tell you what, we got a big one. A big one. The Raymond Watton Memorial Fundraiser is going to be held on Saturday from 11 to 4 at the Monexnikig Ramblers Snowmobile Club. Is that right? Is that where it's going to be? Yeah, 235 Wiley Road. Let me make sure. Yeah, that looks like that's where it's going to be. All right, that's going to be good. They got a lot of stuff going on there, and it's going to be a lot of fun. And we're going to be there, too. We'll be broadcasting live for a portion of that, at least. Now, they got a lot of stuff for the kids. 20-foot bounce house provided by County Inflatables. The famous train, Russell Stairs, is going to be there with the famous train. Candy drop going to be happening. Oh, how awesome is that? State Police, Aroostook County Sheriff's Office, and Maine Warden Service is going to have representatives there to chit-chat. Random giveaways for little ones and big ones. Food for all that can be purchased at the Pines Grill. You can get to-go beverages and chips, too, at the Rambler's Gift Tent. And memorabilia, also going to be available. Silent auction, raffles for multiple items, like a two-night stay at Wilderness Pines Campground, and a 24-hour rental of a Polaris UTV provided by Ride North Recreation. Pretty cool. Pretty cool. And there's more to know about that. And as we get a little bit closer to the event, we'll be sure to share everything with you. But it's happening Saturday, Monexnikig Ramblers Snowmobile Club. You really should make plans to be there.

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WHOU, a girl like you. That's the Smithereens by request this morning, 833, 933 Atlantic time, cruising through this Monday morning. You and me together again. Kind of like that. How about you? I'm liking it a lot. Got the pick of the day coming your way in just a few minutes. I got a good one for you. It's from back in the day. Back in the day, I remember it because I was a club DJ at a number of clubs down in southern Maine, New Hampshire, and in Massachusetts, down in the, between Boston and Portland, and out at the ski areas, too, during the winter. Anyway, I got to do a bunch of that work back a long, long time ago, and it's one of those songs that, as a club DJ, I got to play a lot. A lot. So anyway, we're going to see if you got your smarty pants on, because it is kind of tough, and you had to be kind of a clubber. Were you a clubber back in the day? You'll probably know it then. We'll see, though. All right. Coming your way at 8:45, the pick of the day.

Do you remember that one? Twisted by the Pool. Dire Straits for you this morning. Great one to take us into the pick of the day. You ready to play? 207-521-0221, the number to call or text. When you know who it is that does the song, I'm about to play. It's a good one. Again, from back in the day when I was doing a little bit of club work and I had to play a lot of dance music. This was a dancing song, and it was all the time. Everywhere I went, played it over and over and over again. So I'm sure you're going to remember it. Will you remember who did it? That's the key. All right. If you call me or text me, make sure you put down who did it, okay? 207-521-0221. Call or text that number as soon as you know who this is.

0: The politics of dancing. Man, did I play that a lot of times. Anyway, I didn't fool as many of you as I thought I was going to fool this morning, but that's all right. We like our days right full of smarty pants, and you guys are there. Good job. Let's run down the list of smarty pants this morning. First one through on the phone this morning was Tony from Heartland and Twyla Boudreaux. Tony, good job. You're 100% correct, and so were you, Twyla. Good job. DJ Classic Tracks Patrick called in right after that. He knew who it was. Eric in Island Falls. It only took two guesses. Good job, man. Way to go. Jeremy Tarr also getting in this morning. Way to go. Let's see here. Carl Gogan got it right. Mark Lewis knew who it was. Oh, man, a lot of great guesses here. Barb and Presque Isle got it right. Jamie Michaud. I don't know where you come up with this stuff. You do, though. You're good. Way to go. Angela Nair got it right again today. Way to go, Angela. Good job. Lisa Condon knew who it was. Let's see here. Scott Thurlow from Pelletier Ford in Lincoln, Maine. He is a master, not only of disaster, he's really good at playing the pick of the day. Way to go, Scott Thurlow. Lori L. got it right. Mike Tidd knew who it was. Harry Shaw. Good job, Harry. Steve Mine, you got it. And you got the beat down and the lingo and the whole nine yards. Good job, man. Good job. Let's see here. Charlie from Tennessee got it right. Charlie, good job, man. Way to go. John in Monticello knew who it was. Paul Schnitker. Paul, I'm impressed. That was a tough one. You got it right. Debbie O'Toole in Woodstock, New Brunswick. Way to go. Abby Manuel. Yes. No question about it, Abby. You're right. And Fig got it right again today, too. Good job, Fig. Way to go, pal. Good to hear from you. Spring has sprung. I can tell because you're showing up again. And I don't blame you. I don't blame you. I'd stay away in the winter, too, if I were you, especially if I lived in Hawaii. All right, that's it. All the smarty pants are in, and what fun it was this morning. Thanks so much for playing, everybody. Thanks for calling and texting. You want to know who it was? Because there were a lot of great guesses. The name of the band was Reflex. Remember Reflex? Yeah, the politics of dancing. Thank you so much for playing the pick of the day today. We'll try and stop you again tomorrow. I am not doing well. I'll try it again, though. We'll see. We'll see if we can get it right tomorrow. Tune in for the pick of the day about 8:45.
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0: AP News, I'm Marcela Sanchez. The White House says China has agreed to ramp up trade for U.S. agricultural products, including beef, buying at an annualized rate of $17 billion in 2026 and at that same level for 2027 and 2028. This comes 2 days after President Trump returned from a high-stakes summit in Beijing. China did not immediately confirm the terms, but on Saturday had signaled an agreement to reduce some trade barriers. Wall Street pointed toward losses before markets opened today. Oil prices were up more than 1% for a short time overnight after Trump warned Iran in a social media post that the clock is ticking and they better get moving fast or there won't be anything left of them. This followed a call with Israeli Prime Minister Benjamin Netanyahu. Ukraine conducted large-scale drone strikes on Russia, killing 4 and wounding a dozen others. AP correspondent Julie Walker reports.
1: Over the weekend, one of Ukraine's largest drone strikes on Russia killed at least 4 people, including 3 near Moscow, and wounded a dozen others, according to local authorities. Debris also fell on Russia's largest airport without causing damage. Ukrainian President Vladimir Zelensky saying his country was entirely justified. Russia has repeatedly launched similar attacks on Ukraine's capital and other cities during the war. Ukrainian authorities saying Russian drone strikes over the weekend wounded 8 people. I'm Julie Walker.
0: Officials say all 4 crew members ejected safely after 2 Navy jets collided.

0: I'm Gethin Coolball. Shai Gilgeous-Alexander of the Oklahoma City Thunder has won the NBA's Most Valuable Player Award for the second consecutive year. The reigning champ and finals MVP becomes the 18th player to win at least two MVP awards and the 14th to win them in back-to-back fashion. In NFL news, Aaron Rodgers is running it back with the Steelers. Two people with knowledge of the decision told the Associated Press that the four-time NFL MVP agreed to a one-year deal to return to Pittsburgh. MLB two-time World Series champion second baseman Jose Altuve of the Houston Astros is headed to the injured list with a grade 2 oblique strain. Today in sports history, Randy Johnson becomes the oldest pitcher in MLB history to throw a perfect game at the age of 40 with the Arizona Diamondbacks in 2004. More sports news at apnews.com. I'm Gethin Coolball.
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2: We'll have sunshine giving way to increasing clouds today and a high temperature 60 to 65 or 17 Celsius. Tonight, partly to mostly cloudy, chance of a scattered shower or a couple of sprinkles. Low tonight in the mid-40s or 8 Celsius. Tomorrow, Tuesday, mostly cloudy, chance for showers and maybe a thunderstorm. It'll be a warmer day. High tomorrow in the mid-70s or 24 Celsius. And Wednesday, partly sunny, unseasonably warm, chance for scattered showers and thunderstorms. High on Wednesday, 75 to 80 or 26 Celsius. This is Precision Weather, meteorologist Wayne Mahar for WHOU.

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WHOU, born a ramblin' man. It's one of those great ones from the Allman Brothers Band. 9:13, 10:13 Atlantic time. Cruising through this Monday. I can't believe how fast this is all going by. I kind of like it, though. Mondays can be tough. So far, so good, though. I'm going to knock on some wood there and see if we can't get through this all in one piece. You and me together, we're a team that can't be beat. We'll just have to keep an eye out. You know, get your binocs out and get up there on the watchtower, and you and I will be all along the watchtower.

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Horse with No Name, America for you this morning. I love that song, don't you? I love America. What a great band from back in the day. 927, 1027 Atlantic Time, Chris's morning show. You know what? I'm going to talk about these guys because I really like them. Bill and Banks. You ever been over there? 73 Bangor Street, right under the deck. They are, of course, Holton's first and finest caregiver store. 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Of course, they're open 7 days a week. Plus, they've teamed up with many of the local businesses to do giveaways. 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Just stop in and sign up to win some of the many valuable gifts. They've got daily, weekly, and monthly giveaways. So you could literally go in every day and sign up and have a chance to win. All right? And that's what I would do if I were you. Okay. Bill and Binks, 73 Bangor Street, right under the deck. All you have to do is stop by. You could win. And you can check out some pretty cool stuff and talk to some very knowledgeable people. 73 Bangor Street, right under the deck. See you at Bill and Binks.

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WHOU, if there's a rock and roll heaven, I bet they got a hell of a band. It's a true story. Righteous Brothers for you this morning. 9:45, 10:45 Atlantic time, cruising through this Monday together, you and me. I'm holding your hand. You hold mine, would you? Would you? Because I need some help getting through this Monday. You're doing okay, it seems like. So I need the support. So if you'd help me out, that'd be great. If I can help you out, I certainly will, too.

0: 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The Sheep Detectives is playing this week in Yorks Theater. Every night, a shepherd reads aloud a murder mystery, pretending his sheep can understand. When he is found dead, the sheep realize at once that it was a murder, and they think they know everything about how to go about solving it. And Mortal Kombat 2 is playing this week in Maliseet Theater, the fan favorite Champions. Now joined by Johnny Cage himself, are pitted against one another in the ultimate battle to defeat the dark rule of Shao Kahn that threatens the very existence of the Earthrealm and its defenders. Showtimes for the Sheep Detectives and Last Chance showings for Mortal Kombat 2 will be on Wednesday and Thursday night at 7 o'clock. For more information on everything going on at the Temple Theater, visit our website, templeholton.com.
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WHOU, you know you're in trouble when you're calling for lawyers, guns, and money. Warren Zevon with a classic hit for us from his Excitable Boy album back in the day. 9:55, 10:55 Atlantic time. That's just about going to wind things up for me. I got one more for you. And then it's Kevin Melvin's turn. He's going to take over, and he's got, of course, world and national news and your latest weather forecast coming right up at 10 o'clock, and then he's going to take over the airwaves and entertain you right up until about 2 o'clock this afternoon. And, of course, at 2 o'clock, it's Janelle Roberts' turn to come in and spin some tunes with you and spend some time with you. It should be a good time all day long. We have one of the best days ever planned for you. Plus the weather. Weather's not bad. Mid-60s, mid to upper 60s, I'll take it. I will take it. It's a beautiful day out there. If you can get out and enjoy it, please make sure that you do. And if you're in Canada today, if you're one of our Canadian listeners, our Canadian neighbors and friends, well, happy Victoria Day to you. If you've got the day off, make the absolute best of it. You sure got a corker. See you back here first thing tomorrow morning.

0: News. I'm Marcela Sanchez. President Trump is moving to dismiss his $10 billion lawsuit against the IRS over the leak of his tax returns.
1: That comes after reports a resolution in the case is near. ABC News first reported last week the president was prepared to drop the suit as part of a deal where his administration would create a $1.7 billion fund to pay Trump allies who believe they were wrongly investigated and prosecuted. A court filing in Florida does not mention terms of any potential deal. Democrats bash the mere idea that the administration would consider compensating the allies. Maryland's Jamie Raskin calls it unconstitutional and absurd. Sagar Meghani, Washington.
0: Talks aimed at ending a strike that shut down the Long Island Railroad are set to resume today, setting the stage for a rough start to the work week for about 250,000 commuters. Unions representing rail workers and the Metropolitan Transportation Agency negotiated through much of Sunday and into early Monday. Here's union representative James Lewis.
2: The biggest sticking point is trying to get a contract that just keeps our membership's head above water here. With the rate of inflation nationally, and especially in this New York area, everybody feels it. That's around here, and we're just trying to, for our membership, to just keep their heads above water. We're not asking for anything outrageous. We're just at least let them keep where they are.
0: South Carolina's state house is taking up a measure today to redraw congressional districts. In other news, Congo will open three treatment centers for the Ebola virus in the eastern Ituri province following an outbreak

0: shows activists aboard several vessels, putting on life jackets and raising their hands before a boat carrying Israeli troops approaches. Israeli troops wearing tactical gear then boarded the boat, and the live stream abruptly ended. Many of the ships are currently off the coast of Cyprus. More than 50 vessels had departed from the port of Marmaris, Turkey, last week, in what the flotilla describes as the final leg of their journey to Gaza's shores. An hour prior to the interception, Israel's foreign ministry called on activists to change course and turn back immediately. I'm Charles de la Tasma.
1: Easing oil prices are helping stock markets worldwide to recover. I'm Marcela Sanchez, AP News.
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3: Good Monday morning, everybody. Hope you enjoyed the weekend. Looks like we've got a fairly quiet weather day coming up for today, and then some unseasonably warmer weather tries to move in over the next couple of days. Today, sunshine giving way to increasing clouds, high 60 to 65 or 17 Celsius. Tonight, turning mostly cloudy, chance of a spotty shower or a couple of sprinkles. Low tonight in the mid-40s or 8 Celsius. Tomorrow, Tuesday, mostly cloudy, chance for showers and maybe a thunderstorm. It'll be warmer. High tomorrow in the mid-70s or 24 Celsius. And Wednesday, sunshine and clouds, unseasonably warm. Chance for scattered showers and thunderstorms as a cold front goes through. High Wednesday, 75 to 80 or 26 Celsius. This is Precision Weather. Meteorologist Wayne Mahar for WHOU.
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It's WHOU 100.1 FM Rush kicks off our Monday edition of your midday session of music therapy. My name is Kevin Melvin, your pseudo doctor here till 2 o'clock today, as I am every Monday through Friday. Thanks for hanging out with me already. I am looking forward to a fun day broadcasting from Olympia, Washington. That's right up here on the coast in the Pacific Northwest. I'll be here today and tomorrow, and then off to British Columbia I go. Sign in, have a seat. The doctor will be with you in just a minute.

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0: 61 years ago, that song was popular, and we're still playing it today. Bob Dylan, Like a Rolling Stone on WHOU 100.1 FM. Did everybody have a good weekend? Saw lots of social media updates. The bike-a-thon over Greater Holton Christian Academy looked like a lot of fun. The community involvement event down at Temple Theater looked like a lot of fun. Everything was going good this weekend. It looked like back in my hometown. I'm still on the road for another 2 weeks from tomorrow. I'll be home and looking forward to sleeping in my own bed and doing what I do back at home. It's been a long trip, and I'm looking forward to the end. Me, on Friday, after I got off the air, I rode up in the mountains of in Boise, Idaho. Well, I went up to Idaho City and had a piece of cheesecake, huckleberry cheesecake, and it was delicious. Then found my way to a little local karaoke spot in Boise. Had a good time. Saturday, drove over here to Olympia. Yesterday, had some oysters down on the coast and some clam chowder, and here I am this morning. Whirlwind weekend, but I was listening to WHOU the entire time. Hopefully you were as well.
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northern Maine and western New Brunswick's home for the classic hits, WHOU. Eric Clapton brings us to the end of our first of 4 hours together today. Next hour is going to be no less fun than the first hour. In fact, I am going to play for you some REO Speedwagon, some Billy Joel, got some Zombies lined up for you. And if I have time after this one from the Go-Go's, I'm going to fire up the Wayback Machine, put it in high gear, go get some Everly Brothers. Don't you go anywhere. I know you've got choices, and I'm glad you've chosen WHOU.

0: News. I'm Marcela Sanchez. President Trump is moving to dismiss his $10 billion lawsuit against the IRS over the leak of his tax returns.
1: That comes after reports a resolution in the case is near. ABC News first reported last week the president was prepared to drop the suit as part of a deal where his administration would create a $1.7 billion fund to pay Trump allies who believe they were wrongly investigated and prosecuted. A court filing in Florida does not mention terms of any potential deal. Democrats bash the mere idea that the administration would consider compensating the allies. Maryland's Jamie Raskin calls it unconstitutional and absurd. Sagar Meghani, Washington.
0: Talks aimed at ending a strike that shut down the Long Island Railroad are set to resume today, setting the stage for a rough start to the work week for about 250,000 commuters. Unions representing rail workers and the Metropolitan Transportation Agency negotiated through much of Sunday and into early Monday. Here's union representative James Lewis.
2: The biggest sticking point is trying to get a contract that just keeps our membership's head above water here. With the rate of inflation nationally, and especially in this New York area, everybody feels it that's around here, and we're just trying to, for our membership, to just keep their heads above water. We're not asking for anything outrageous. We're just at least let them keep where they are.
0: South Carolina's state house is taking up a measure today to redraw congressional districts. In other news, Congo will open three treatment centers for the Ebola virus in the eastern Ituri province following an outbreak of a variant that has no approved therapeutics or vaccines. This is AP News. Israel is aiming to stop a new flotilla from breaking the blockade on Gaza aid. AP correspondent Charles de Ledesma reports.
3: The Israeli military began intercepting boats on Monday morning, part of a flotilla attempting to break the blockade of Gaza. The global Sumud flotilla's live stream shows activists aboard several vessels putting on life jackets and raising their hands before a boat carrying Israeli troops approaches. Israeli troops wearing tactical gear then boarded the boat, and the live stream abruptly ended. Many of the ships are currently off the coast of Cyprus. More than 50 vessels had departed from the port of Marmaris, Turkey, last week in what the flotilla describes as the final leg of their journey to Gaza shores. An hour prior to the interception, Israel's foreign ministry called on activists to change course and turn back immediately. I'm Charles de Ledesma.
0: Easing oil prices are helping stock markets worldwide to recover. I'm Marcela Sanchez, AP News.
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5: Cloudiness will be increasing across the region this afternoon as a warm front lifts off to our northwest. Highs 60 to 65, 17 degrees Celsius.

0: In the upper 70s, 25 degrees Celsius. Thursday looks bright but noticeably cooler. Mostly sunny skies, highs back down in the upper 50s, 14 degrees Celsius. That's a check on your latest forecast. I'm Precision Weather Meteorologist Steve Adamson for WHOU.
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It is the time of the season. We had the Wayback Machine fired up. Might as well stop in 1968 to get a good one to kick off our 11 o'clock hour, 12 o'clock hour Atlantic edition of your midday session of music therapy. My name is Kevin Melvin. Everybody put a lighter in the air and wave it back and forth like you just don't care. I mean, turn on the light on your cell phone and wave it back and forth. Here's REO.

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Paul McCartney for you right there. Paul McCartney was the musical guest on Saturday Night Live the other night. I saw some footage of it. It looked pretty darn good. Speaking of pretty darn good music, tomorrow at Temple Theater, it's a one-night only showing, and it's Billy Preston's documentary, That's the Way God Planned It. It plays at 7 o'clock. It highlights the career of one of the top session keyboardists of the 1960s. He played with the Beatles, the Rolling Stones, Joe Cocker, Eric Clapton, and a whole bunch more. So if you've heard one of these old classic hits when I fire up the Wayback Machine, you've probably heard Billy Preston and his own song, Nothing from Nothing Leaves Nothing. And he was a pretty nice guy, troubled from what I understand from the documentary, but a pretty nice guy. I met him the very first day that I was in rock and roll radio, and he was pretty gracious with me. I had some oysters in Olympia yesterday, so I thought I'd play some Blue Oyster Cult. Don't Fear the Reaper on WHOU.

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0: There is no mistaking who that was, the voice of Pat Benatar on the station playing the best mix of the classic hits and therapeutic music every Monday through Friday from 10 to 2. My name is Kevin Melvin. Let's keep going with another classic hit. Here's Kenny Rogers on WHOU.
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0: WHOU and County Yankee have joined forces to present the exciting County Yankee Hot Ticket Giveaway. 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

The other hit by Europe, Final Countdown, of course, their biggest hit, that one. Carrie was right up there with it. And Carrie brings us to the end of our second hour together today, the midway point of the midday session of music therapy on WHOU. More importantly, the midway point of the most dreaded day of the week, Mondays. Nobody likes Mondays except for me. And we are at the midway point. You can almost see the end of the day from here. Start getting your lunch ready. And remember, listen to WHOU while you're doing it.

0: judge in New York is allowing a gun and a notebook to be used as evidence in Luigi Mangione's murder trial. He's accused in the shooting death in late 2024 of UnitedHealthcare CEO Brian Thompson in Manhattan. Mangione claims they were seized illegally at a McDonald's in Pennsylvania 5 days after the shooting. Judge Gregory Caro ruled the search of Mangione's backpack at the McDonald's was an improper, warrantless search.
1: However, the people have established that the subsequent search of the backpack at the station was a valid inventory search, and therefore the items recovered at the station will not be suppressed.
0: Mangione's state murder trial in New York is set to begin in September. Jury selection for his federal trial, which involves stalking charges, is scheduled to start in October. The Supreme Court rejected appeals from pharmaceutical companies that object to negotiating Medicare drug prices with the federal government.
2: The justices gave no comment in leaving in place rulings from the Federal Appeals Court in Philadelphia that dismissed the drug manufacturers' claims. The negotiation program was created as part of the 2022 Inflation Reduction Act. The law requires the government to negotiate prices for certain high-cost drugs in the federal insurance program for older adults on an annual basis. Republicans have criticized aspects of the law, which was signed by Democratic President Joe Biden, but the Trump administration has embraced the authority to bring drug makers to the negotiating table. Pharmaceutical companies have pushed back on the program. Marcela Sanchez, Washington.
0: The Trump administration has announced a $1.7 billion fund to compensate prosecuted allies of the president after dropping a lawsuit against the IRS over the release of President Trump's tax returns. The number of people killed in Lebanon in fighting between Israel and Hezbollah has reached 3,000. This is AP News.
3: I'm Seth Sutel, and this is Markets in a Minute. More swings in oil prices are keeping stock markets unsettled as investors try to anticipate what's next in the war with Iran. The S&P 500 was down 0.1% in the first hour of trading Monday. The index isn't far from the all-time high it set last week. The Dow rose 140 points. That's about 0.3%. The NASDAQ composite was down 0.3%. Asian markets closed mostly lower. European stocks shook off some early losses and were trading higher. Treasury yields were near where they were last week after some bouncing around, trading at 4.60%. Seth Sutel, New York.
0: A court in Spain acquitted pop star Shakira in a tax fraud case and ordered the government to return over $64 million in wrongly imposed

0: Cloudy tonight, a low chance of a passing sprinkle or light rain shower in spots, lows in the upper 40s, 9 degrees Celsius. Tuesday, mostly cloudy, risk for showers and thundershowers, mainly in the afternoon. Highs warming up into the mid-70s, 24 degrees Celsius. Wednesday is looking nicer at this juncture. It looks like we'll see a fairly sunny day overall. And rather pleasant with highs in the upper 70s, 25 degrees Celsius. Thursday looks bright but noticeably cooler. Mostly sunny skies, highs back down in the upper 50s, 14 degrees Celsius. That's a check on your latest forecast. I'm Precision Weather Meteorologist Steve Adamson for WHOU.
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charts with that song right there back in 1991. I love that song. To kick off our lunch hour, 12 o'clock hour, 1 o'clock hour Atlantic edition of your midday session of music therapy. My name is Kevin Melvin. I've got some Air Supply lined up for you, and I'm going to do that one next. But this hour, I'm going to play for you some Eagles, some Bruce Hornsby. I got some Led Zeppelin. We're going to rock it out here in just a little bit. I have got some White Snake right after the one from Air Supply. Don't forget, this Saturday is the Raymond Watton Memorial Benefit. It happens the 23rd this Saturday from 11 to 4 at the Ag Museum in Littleton. Be there or be square.

0: Every night, George reads his flock a murder mystery. He thinks they're just listening. But when George is found dead, the sheep aren't just heartbroken, they're on the case. This week, the Temple Theater in historic downtown Holton presents The Sheep Detectives, starring Hugh Jackman. 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

A little rock and roll for you, the Black Dog song from Led Zeppelin on WHOU 100.1 FM. My name is Kevin Melvin. I've got some Eagles lined up for you right after this one from Bruce Hornsby and The Range.

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Nothing's going to stop us now. We're the station playing the best mix of the classic hits and therapeutic music. Man, our country is so beautiful. Just when I thought I'd seen all the country. I've been to all 50 states multiple times. I had never been to Boise, and I never took the route to Olympia that I took over the weekend through Snoqualmie Pass. The United States is beautiful.

Here's Elton John and the Daniels Song, one of his early hits, still playing to this day on our hometown radio station. I love being from Holton, Maine, and if you're from the surrounding areas, well, I love that you're from here as well. We're at the end of our third hour together today. One more hour of therapy before Janelle comes in, and she is going to have some rock and roll lined up for you this afternoon. I guarantee it. Let's get into the next block of music. We'll have news, weather, and our final hour together today right here on WHOU 100.1 FM.

0: President Trump is dropping a $10 billion lawsuit against the Internal Revenue Service over the leak of his tax returns. In its place, the Trump administration says it's creating a $1.7 billion fund to compensate prosecuted allies of the president. This is Maryland Democratic Congressman Jamie Raskin.
1: That's an absolute violation of congressional spending power. Congress never voted for $1.7 billion for him to give away to his friends. That didn't happen, and we never would. If he thinks that we would vote for that, submit it as a bill, which is how you get an appropriation in the United States government.
0: The Anti-Weaponization Fund was announced today by the Justice Department. Also, the Justice Department is moving to drop charges against Indian billionaire Gautam Adani, one of the world's richest men. In court in New York, the man accused of killing UnitedHealthcare CEO Brian Thompson claims some items were seized illegally. Luigi Mangione was found 5 days after the shooting at a McDonald's in Altoona, Pennsylvania.
2: I find that the search of the backpack at the McDonald's was improper, warrantless search, that the backpack was not within the immediate control or grabbable area of the defendant.
0: But the judge ruled a gun and notebook that prosecutors say link Mangione to the killing can be used as evidence at his murder trial. The AP's John Gambrell reports a drone strike at a United Arab Emirates nuclear plant is the latest blow to the Iran ceasefire.
3: This attack is likely to potentially draw the UAE further in. It's been trying to show that it's open again for business, that it's a safe haven for investments, but these continued attacks continue to shake this country, and it continues to draw into question whether the ceasefire will hold.
0: Defense Secretary Pete Hegseth is campaigning today alongside a congressional candidate in Kentucky backed by President Trump. The high-stakes primary in Kentucky is tomorrow. This is AP News. A rail strike is making it tougher to get into New York City.
4: What do we want?
5: Striking Long Island Railroad workers outside Penn Station as negotiations continue between the five unions representing them and the Metropolitan Transportation Authority, which says it won't make a deal that implodes the budget. Workers like Byron Lee say they deserve a raise.
6: We're just asking for a reasonable cost of living adjustment on our wages. People think that, you know, we don't deserve it.
5: Hundreds of thousands of daily commuters, like teacher Katie Dalgo, left doubling and tripling their commute time as well as cost. She drove from Long Island to Queens to pay to park and take a subway.
7: My concern coming home is I have to get my son at daycare by 5:30. It's going to take me longer getting home. I'm a teacher. I'm going to have to leave work at 1:30.
5: The strike began Saturday. The unions and the MTA have been negotiating a new contract since 2023. Julie Walker, New York.
0: I'm Ed Donahue, AP News.
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9: Cloudiness will be increasing across the region this afternoon as a warm front lifts off to our northwest. Highs 60 to 65, 17 degrees Celsius. Mostly cloudy tonight, a low chance of a passing sprinkle or light rain shower in spots. Lows in the upper 40s, 9 degrees Celsius. Tuesday, mostly cloudy, risk for showers and thundershowers, mainly in the afternoon. Highs warming up into the mid-70s, 24 degrees Celsius. Wednesday is looking nicer at this juncture. It looks like we'll see a fairly sunny day overall, and rather pleasant with highs in the upper 70s, 25 degrees Celsius. Thursday looks bright but noticeably cooler. Mostly sunny skies, highs back down in the upper 50s, 14 degrees Celsius. That's a check on your latest forecast. I'm Precision Weather Meteorologist Steve Adamson for WHOU.
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Love's been a little bit hard on me. It's been a little hard on you. It's been a little hard on everyone. It's the reason I'm bald. Nah, just kidding. Genetics took care of that. Welcome to our final hour together today. It's going to be a fun hour of music. I'm glad you're hanging out with me. It's your midday session of music therapy right here on WHOU.

0: One night, one legend, one unforgettable story. The Temple Theater in historic downtown Holton presents Billy Preston. That's the Way God Planned It on Tuesday, May 19th at 7 p.m. That's the Way God Planned It is a powerful documentary on the life of the man known as the Fifth Beatle. 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
8: York

Bob Seger and the Silver Bullet Band wraps up that block of music that included songs from the Steve Miller Band and from the Emotions. And speaking of the Steve Miller Band, if you head over to our Facebook page, Greg Koster has a poll up. He does one every week, and he uses my picture and says, the doctor wants to know. I kind of do want to know on this one. What concert was so bad that you walked out on it? Now, for me, Steve Miller was one of those bands, but I got to preface that by saying it's also among one of the best concerts I ever saw. I've seen Steve Miller 3 or 4 times. I've walked out twice, and 2 times I had a really good time. Same with Boston. I would put Boston in the top 5 concerts I ever saw, but I've walked out on them twice as well. Just sometimes they're on, sometimes they're not. Most recently, I left the Babies concert with John Waite, and I left Alabama. They just weren't good enough. I do enjoy a good concert. I love live music. Go over to our Facebook page and chime in with a concert you walked out on. 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
5: 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So, you know, for your seat, there was 5 other people that would love to fill that seat. So it really just gave you that sense of like, okay, I actually want to do this. I want to be here, you know. It was a lifesaver for me. Like, I never would have graduated if it wasn't for that place. You know, I owe everything to Lily, Al, and Carol. I really do.
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find the best mix of the classic hits. We're WHOU from Olympia, Washington. My name is Kevin Melvin. And you know, when you hear a song like this, you think of roller skating, right? At least I do. Songs that used to play when I roller skated either in Patton or in Brewer. I would go in a circle and listen to music. There was always a good sound system in there. So, ladies and gentlemen, lace them up. Hit the urethane floor and head in a counterclockwise direction, because this, my friends, is an all-skate song. All-skate,

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rocking and rolling our way to the end of the midday session of Music Therapy Monday edition. We are in the books. I don't rock and roll all night and party every day like I used to. I still got it in me once in a while. What's the Toby Keith song? I'm not as good as I once was, but I'm good once as I ever was. Well, that comes down to the partying for me. Once in a while, I can get it on, but I can't do it every day like I used to. Kiss, like I said, brings us to the end of the midday session of Music Therapy. Broadcasting from Olympia, Washington, my name is Kevin Melvin. No matter where I am physically, my heart is in Holton, Maine and the surrounding areas. And no matter where you're listening from, I do appreciate it. And whether you listen for 1 minute, one song, 1 hour of the entire program, thank you, thank you, thank you. I say it sounds a little redundant, but I do mean it when I say thanks for listening. I enjoy coming in and doing radio, and I enjoy having company while I'm doing it. Speaking of company, Janelle Roberts is going to take you home tonight, so she is going to be your company for the next 4 hours. She has a Monday blend coursing through her coffee stream, a Monday smile on her face. She got Monday Renee at 3:30 with the Music Minute, giving you all the updates on music news and history of music. You're not going to want to miss that. Stick around for the 5 o'clock rock and roll hour. Enjoy Throwback Nation later on tonight. I'll be listening as well. Going to get out, maybe have some more seafood. One more day from Olympia, then I go to British Columbia. Going to leave you with some Brian Adams, The Heaven Song, on your hometown radio station, WHOU. See ya!

0: administration announced a $1.7 billion fund to pay Trump allies who say the Biden administration's Justice Department mistreated them. The AP's Sagar Magani has the story.
1: The president's long said the previous administration targeted both him and his allies. The fund is part of a deal to resolve his $10 billion lawsuit against the IRS over the leak of his tax returns. Earlier this year, the president said any potential damages might go to charity.
2: Nobody would care because it's going to go to numerous, very good charities.
1: Instead,
3: Donald Trump is setting up a $1.7 billion political slush fund.
1: Jamie Raskin, other Democrats, and government watchdogs say they'll fight what they believe is a corrupt, unprecedented resolution, warning it will both enrich Trump allies with taxpayer dollars and lead to meritless political persecution claims. Sagar Magani, Washington.
0: Today in New York, a judge ruled a gun and notebook that prosecutors say link Luigi Mangione to the 2024 killing of UnitedHealthcare CEO Brian Thompson can be used as evidence at his murder trial. Judge Gregory Caro said statements made before he was read his Miranda rights cannot be used.
4: The remaining statements will not be suppressed as they were either spontaneous or a request for pedigree or safety-related questions.
0: Mangione was arrested

0: Concern over the Ebola outbreak in Congo.
1: Health Minister Samuel Roger Kamba says Congo will open 3 treatment centers for the Ebola virus following an outbreak of a variant that has no approved therapeutics or vaccines. Kamba said, "We know that the hospitals are already under stress. The World Health Organization has declared the disease outbreak a public health emergency of international concern after more than 300 suspected cases and at least 88 deaths in Congo and 2 in neighboring Uganda. It's sending a team of experts and supplies to help combat the spread of the disease and is concerned the virus is affecting people in conflict-affected areas in Congo too." I'm Charles Deledesma.
0: The New Orleans Pelicans hire Jamal Mosley as their next coach. Mosley spent the past 5 seasons with Orlando. He was fired after the team's first-round exit from the playoffs. I'm Ed Donahue, AP News.
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3: Cloudiness will be increasing across the region this afternoon as a warm front lifts off to our northwest. Highs 60 to 65, 17 degrees Celsius. Mostly cloudy tonight. A low chance of a passing sprinkle or light rain shower in spots. Lows in the upper 40s, 9 degrees Celsius. Tuesday, mostly cloudy. Risk for showers and thundershowers, mainly in the afternoon. Highs warming up into the mid-70s, 24 degrees Celsius. Wednesday is looking nicer at this juncture. It looks like we'll see a fairly sunny day overall. And rather pleasant with highs in the upper 70s, 25 degrees Celsius. Thursday looks bright but noticeably cooler. Mostly sunny skies, highs back down in the upper 50s, 14 degrees Celsius. That's a check on your latest forecast. I'm Precision Weather Meteorologist Steve Adamson for WHOU.
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paradise, but we call it Monday afternoon at WHOU. I think it's kind of paradise. Classics in the afternoon, I'm Janelle Roberts at 212, 312 Atlantic, WHOU.

0: mean, can you think of a better way to start a Monday afternoon? You can you? 38 special wrapping up a really great music set, and it was a good one. But it's just beginning because this is a Monday, and we're starting the work week out perfectly. Okay, we're gonna do it right. We're gonna dress it up. We're gonna doll it up, and we are going to remember some really great music. And I got to tell you, I heard from David at Beale's Country Store, and I didn't get a pizza or anything, but I will next time because I'm really, really dying for a pizza. But I was in a hurry. So anyway, he said, can you play this and this? He was very specific. Well, we've got this and that coming. It's on the way. So hold tight for that. But I do want to tell you a little bit about the forecast. I'm having like technical difficulties. I got here and this didn't work and that thing over there didn't work, and mostly the computer didn't work. So, you know, I'm thinking it's 2026 and I can't tell you what the forecast is without the computer. How sad is that? So I'm just going to look outside and tell you it feels really warm. The sun's been kind of in and out. I did get a little bit of sun this morning because the sun was really out this morning. Now it's kind of going in and out, but it's a great day. It's a beautiful Monday. WHOU.
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13: Your favorite artists live here. WHOU.

to agree with that. The waiting is the hardest part. Unless you're waiting for Tom Petty and he's playing. Yeah, good stuff right there. Classics in the afternoon. We do have 2:38 to 3:38 Atlantic on the workday clock. Finally got my computer up and going and I get a forecast. So we've got 61 degrees, 16 Celsius on the outside. And we're looking at pretty much a mostly cloudy afternoon. And we might see a high near 67. Looks like we're going to get there. Tonight, mostly cloudy overnight, 49 for a temperature. And then on Tuesday, there looks like a shower is likely and possibly even a thunderstorm. Probably later in the afternoon, a thunderstorm. That is a possibility. And we've got our eyes on it. And the precipitation looks like it's around 90%. So you're definitely going to want to wear a hat or bring an umbrella. And but we're going to see 84. So you know what? That's the good. We'll take that with it. 84 tomorrow. Can you imagine? WHOU.

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0: I'll tell you what, heads would roll. Classics in the afternoon, 10 away from the top of the hour. So some sad news. Actually, I think it was yesterday, sad news in the music world, where Dr. Hook's Dennis LeCourier, he passed away at the young age of 76. He lost his, I think it was a long time battle with kidney cancer. And, well, he didn't win. And, well, he left us with a legacy of music and some memories. And I know that a lot of Dr. Hook fans were online yesterday, and they were just kind of doing some tributes. And everything that they said was positive and upbeat and happy. So he left quite a legacy. And we're going to do a little tribute to him next hour here. So keep it right here with us. We're WHOU.
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1: You know, I was wondering, you know, if you could keep on, because the force, it's got a lot of power in it.

0: I'm Ed Donoghue. President Trump is dropping his $10 billion lawsuit against the IRS over leaked tax returns. In return, the administration is announcing a $1.7 billion fund to compensate allies of the president who were prosecuted by the Biden Justice Department. In the House, Maryland Democrat Jamie Raskin calls it extremely dangerous.
1: It's utterly fraudulent what they're doing there. They're prostituting what's called the judgment fund. That was set up in the 1960s by Congress for the Department of Justice to pay actual legal judgments that were entered by a court against the United States government.
0: The president has long claimed he was victimized by the Biden Justice Department. A judge rules against the man accused of killing a healthcare company CEO.
2: A gun and a notebook, the prosecutors say, link Luigi Mangione to the killing of United Healthcare CEO Brian Thompson, can be used as evidence at his state murder trial. The judge's ruling Monday partially rejects a defense argument that those items were seized illegally at a Pennsylvania McDonald's where he was arrested before a search warrant was obtained. Here's that police body cam.
3: What's your name?
4: Mark.
3: What is it?
4: Mark.
3: Mark?
4: Yes, sir.
3: Mark what?
4: Sorry.
3: Someone called. They thought you were suspicious.
4: Oh, I'm sorry.
2: It's a major win for the Manhattan DA, enabling them to show the jury the possible murder weapon and evidence they say points to motive. But the judge ruled other evidence found during an initial search of Mangione's backpack must be suppressed. The state trial starts in September. The federal follows. Mangione pled not guilty to all charges. Julie Walker, New York.
0: A county prosecutor in Minnesota has charged an ICE officer in the non-fatal shooting of a Venezuelan man during the Trump administration's immigration crackdown in Minnesota. An American doctor is among the newest cases of the rare Ebola outbreak in Congo. This is AP News. The AP's Lisa Dwyer reports charges are being dropped against one of the world's richest men.
5: The Justice Department says it will no longer pursue charges alleging the Indian billionaire Gautam Adani duped investors in a massive solar project in India. Adani Green Energy has long disputed the claims that its success could be traced in part to $250,000 in bribes allegedly paid to Indian government officials. The future of the prosecution has been in doubt after President Donald Trump suspended a U.S. federal law banning business bribes overseas. The U.S. Securities and Exchange Commission already had announced it was settling a related lawsuit against Adani. I'm Lisa Dwyer.
0: A former Virginia assistant principal is on trial accused of ignoring warnings that a student brought a loaded gun to an elementary school. The six-year-old student shot his first grade teacher in 2023 in Newport News, Virginia. I'm Ed Donoghue, AP News.
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7: Cloudiness will be increasing across the region this afternoon as a warm front lifts off to our northwest. Highs 60 to 65, 17 degrees Celsius. Mostly cloudy tonight. A low chance of a passing sprinkle or light rain shower in spots. Lows in the upper 40s, 9 degrees Celsius. Tuesday, mostly cloudy. Risk for showers and thundershowers, mainly in the afternoon. Highs warming up into the mid-70s, 24 degrees Celsius. Wednesday is looking nicer at this juncture. It looks like we'll see a fairly sunny day overall. And rather pleasant with highs in the upper 70s, 25 degrees Celsius. Thursday looks bright but noticeably cooler. Mostly sunny skies, highs back down in the upper 50s, 14 degrees Celsius. That's a check on your latest forecast. I'm Precision Weather Meteorologist Steve Adamson for WHOU.
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Beloved. Classics in the afternoon, it's 3:09, 4:09 Atlantic. I'm a little hot-blooded right now. Whew. A little warm out there. Plus, I got startled. WHOU.

0: She's a witchy woman. They are the Eagles at WHOU. They don't really even need an introduction, but they've earned it, so we always do it. The Eagles, 100.1 FM, 316, 416 Atlantic. So I do have to tell you that on the way, we've got the Classics in the Afternoon Music Minute with Renee, and it's a brand new week, so it is a fresh one right off the press. We've got that on the way, but I want to mention again that we're going to do a little mini tribute to Dennis LaCoury of Dr. Hook that passed away over the weekend and at the young age of 76. So we've got a little tribute we put together for him as well and all the Dr. Hook fans. WHOU.
1: 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That's the Way God Planned It on Tuesday, May 19th at 7 p.m. That's the Way God Planned It is a powerful documentary on the life of the man known as the Fifth Beatle. 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
1: Classics in the Afternoon Music Minute for the week of May 18th, 1979. Supertramp went to number one on the Billboard LP chart with Breakfast in America. The album had three hit singles, The Logical Song, Goodbye Stranger, and Take the Long Way Home. The LP went four times platinum for sales of 4 million copies. 1985, the Scottish rock band Simple Minds had their breakthrough when Don't You Forget About Me topped the Billboard singles chart. The song was written specifically for the film The Breakfast Club. 1989, Paula Abdul started a two-week run at number one on the U.S. singles chart with Forever Your Girl. Her second hit, 2003, Lynyrd Skynyrd released their 12th studio album, Vicious Cycle. It's the first LP recorded by the band following the death of original bassist Leon Wilkinson, who appeared on two songs, The Way and Lucky Man. The album features the single Red, White, and Blue, which peaked at number 27. This is Renee for Classics in the Afternoon Music Minute.
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Chozu, which is a beautiful color. Not quite as pretty as Tiffany blue, but you know where I'm going with this, right? Classics in the afternoon, 3:35, 4:35 Atlantic.

think it's a nice day for a white wedding. It's an even nicer day for Sarah. Yeah, Sarah Smile. Every girl named Sarah just loves this song, and I can't blame them. I'm kind of envious myself. Hall & Oates, WHOU.

0: at WHOU. We've established that was his girlfriend at the time, sister he wrote that with, about Sarah. There's a lot more to it, but there's a lot of stories behind that song and all the others. All you have to do is, pick up an old Hit Parader magazine or, one of those, even an old Rolling Stone. It has to be really old because they went kind of different. They went away from the music for a long time. And, long, long time ago. Even Tiger Beat, that was a good place, a good source for music, for the classics. Yeah, that's what you do. That's kind of like your encyclopedia. You can look it up online, but it's really hard to find an old Tiger Beat magazine that's not, with poster holes in the corners. It's really difficult. And the staple holes in the centerfold, yeah, it's really not that easy. But you can if you go to eBay, WHOU.
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David doesn't keep your eyes, right? We're about 6 minutes away from the top of the hour. We've got a news update waiting for us there.

0: News. I'm Ed Donahue. President Trump says he's holding off striking Iran tomorrow because serious negotiations toward ending the war are underway. The AP's Sagar Magani has the story.
1: The president had not publicly mentioned a military strike tomorrow, but on social media, he now says it's on hold at the request of Mideast allies. Still, the president says he's told the Pentagon to be ready for a full large-scale assault on a moment's notice if no acceptable deal is reached. He had warned Iran the clock was ticking for it to make a deal. Iran's foreign ministry shrugged off the president's threats this morning, saying Tehran is well-versed on how to respond. Sagar Magani, Washington.
0: Treasury Secretary Scott Bessent says the U.S. will give a 30-day extension for countries to import Russian oil already in tankers at sea. It's aimed to reduce oil supply shortages caused by the Iran war. Police in San Diego are responding to an active shooter at the Islamic Center of San Diego. Officer Anthony Carrasco says they believe people have been shot. On day one of the Long Island Railroad strike, New York Governor Kathy Hochul says so far the contingency plan has gone well.
2: I do want to thank the thousands of New Yorkers who heeded our request to stay and work from home. I thank their employers. This helped this morning's commute go smoother than expected.
0: A judge in New York ruled a gun and notebook that prosecutors say link Luigi Mangione to the killing of UnitedHealthcare CEO Brian Thompson can be used as evidence at his murder trial. In a deal to drop President Trump's lawsuit against the IRS, the Trump administration announced $1.7 billion for a fund for allies prosecuted by the Biden Justice Department. A fast-growing brush fire in Southern California prompted evacuations and damaged at least one home. This is AP News. Elon Musk has lost a court battle against OpenAI.
3: A federal jury has sided with OpenAI in a feud with Elon Musk. Musk was a co-founder of OpenAI when it launched in 2015 and went on to create ChatGPT. After investing $38 million early on, Musk accused OpenAI CEO Sam Altman and his top deputy of shifting into a money-making mode behind his back. The nine-person jury unanimously found that Musk waited too long to file his lawsuit and missed the deadline for the statute of limitations. The jury served in an advisory role, but the judge accepted the verdict as the court's own and dismissed Musk's claims. I'm Lisa Dwyer.
0: Police in Britain say they found cocaine worth more than $9 million stashed in a shipment of Kim Kardashian brand underwear. A truck driver was sentenced to more than 13 years in prison. I'm Ed Donahue, AP News.
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5: Cloudiness will be increasing across the region this afternoon as a warm front lifts off to our northwest. Highs 60 to 65, 17 degrees Celsius. Mostly cloudy tonight, a low chance of a passing sprinkle or light rain shower in spots. Lows in the upper 40s, 9 degrees Celsius. Tuesday, mostly cloudy, risk for showers and thundershowers, mainly in the afternoon. Highs warming up into the mid-70s, 24 degrees Celsius. Wednesday is looking nicer at this juncture. It looks like we'll see a fairly sunny day overall. And rather pleasant with highs in the upper 70s, 25 degrees Celsius. Thursday looks bright but noticeably cooler. Mostly sunny skies, highs back down in the upper 50s, 14 degrees Celsius. That's a check on your latest forecast. I'm Precision Weather Meteorologist Steve Adamson for WHOU.

That is great advice and good music, too, from Journey at WHOU. A fresh hour, fresh classics. We've got it all here. I'm Janelle Roberts at WHOU. Had a request for some Marty Balin. We've got that on the way. But right now, LRB, help is on its way.

0: everything okay? Hearts can break. Marty Balin at WHOU. That's kind of like this softer side right there, but I love it. Classics in the afternoon at 417, 517 Atlantic. You know, if you're headed by 73 Bangor Street under the deck in Holton, go on in there. 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You just have to set it up. They'll take care of it. You just talk to them, and they'll set it all up for you. So that is something, one thing that they can provide for you, a nice service. And if you want to check out their Facebook page, they have information there, too. They keep their hours and just little tidbits of information. They've got a lot of it, too. Now, if you like winning, that is definitely the place to be. That is the geography to go sign up at. Under the deck at 73 Bangor Street in Holton, right there at Bill and Banks. Sign up and you can win a beautiful daily prize or a monthly prize, too. They've got lots and lots of stuff they're giving away, like things from Bittersweet Time. Yeah, me too. I want that too. Ancient Ink, Aroostook Auto Tech. We could all use a gift card there, right? Kohl's Shoe Store, Sadie's. How about the Down Under? Yeah. 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You name it. They've got a great gift with possibly your name on it. All you have to do is go in and sign up and get a little lucky. WHOU.
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time to kiss. Now they might not go together, but they sure sound good together, don't they? This is music for Deb as she works her way through a Monday right beside us.

0: little kiss.
1: Goes the long way around. Just for a little kiss, that is Prince at WHOU. 12 minutes away from the top of the hour. If you were thinking of like an escape hatch, be the time to find it. Your Monday is just about complete. We've got 63 degrees on the outside, and it's been a beautiful day, splendid. And we'll take it, definitely. Now, tomorrow we might see a little precipitation. It looks like we'll see some rain in the forecast, but a high near 84. So that kind of sounds like a steam bath, doesn't it? I guess we'll have to wait and find out how that's going to go. But, you know, tis of the season, right? Drive time straight ahead. And, of course, on the menu, on the drive time menu, we've got some Bob Seger. I also had a request for some meatloaf. We've got that on the way, too. So lots and lots to drive home to. Keep it locked right here, 100.1 FM.
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0: News, I'm Ben Thomas. In San Diego, police are responding to an active shooter at the Islamic Center of San Diego. Few details so far, but police say they do believe there are victims. President Trump says he is holding off on a military strike on Iran that had been planned for Tuesday. In a social media post, Trump says serious negotiations are underway, but did not offer details. He says he has instructed the U.S. military to, quote, be prepared to go forward with the full large-scale assault of Iran on a moment's notice in the event that an acceptable deal is not reached. Markets continued to gyrate over the situation. The price of Brent crude oil settled above $112 per barrel, but fell back below $109 after Trump's statement. A mixed finish for Wall Street, the S&P finished down about a tenth of a percent. The Dow added 159 points, or about three-tenths, while the Nasdaq fell half a percent. The Trump administration's announced the creation of a $1.7 billion fund to pay Trump allies who say the Biden Justice Department mistreated them. Saka Magani has details.
1: The president's long said the previous administration targeted both him and his allies. The fund is part of a deal to resolve his $10 billion lawsuit against the IRS over the leak of his tax returns. Earlier this year, the president said any potential damages might go to charity.
2: Nobody would care because it's going to go to numerous, very good charities.
1: Instead,
3: Donald Trump is setting up a $1.7 billion political slush fund.
1: Jamie Raskin, other Democrats, and government watchdogs say they'll fight what they believe is a corrupt, unprecedented resolution, warning it will both enrich Trump allies with taxpayer dollars and lead to meritless political persecution claims. Sagar Magani, Washington.
0: This is AP News. Aaron Rye won his first major at the PGA Championship this weekend.
4: To be, a person that's the first one to have won it in such a long time from England is an amazing thing and something to be extremely proud of.
5: On Sunday, Rye became the first English-born golfer to win the PGA since Jim Barnes in 1919.
4: Extremely, extremely proud. There's a lot of incredible and historic English players over those 100 years who have gone on to achieve incredible things and had phenomenal careers.
5: The 31-year-old Rye is the first player of Indian heritage to win a major.
4: I'm very proud of India and Kenya as well. My mom grew up there. My mom's side of the family lived there for a number of years before they moved to England.
5: Rye closed with a 5-under-65 for a three-stroke victory over John Rahm and Alex Smalley. I'm Geffen Coolball.
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7: Skies will be mostly cloudy tonight as a warm front pushes north of the region, but only a low chance of a passing sprinkle or rain shower. Lows in the upper 40s, 9 degrees Celsius. Tuesday, mostly cloudy. Risk for some showers and thundershowers, mainly in the afternoon. It'll be warm, high 75 to 80, 25 degrees Celsius. Tuesday night, any showers ending, remaining mostly cloudy. And on the mild side, lows around 60, 16 degrees Celsius. Wednesday, clouds to start, then thinning out to mostly sunny and breezy conditions. It'll be rather pleasant, highs into the upper 70s, 25 degrees Celsius. Thursday, mostly sunny and noticeably cooler, highs back in the upper 50s, 14 degrees Celsius. That's a check on your latest forecast. I'm Precision Weather Meteorologist Steve Adamson for WHOU.
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classics in the Monday drive time. And it's a good one, too. I'm Janelle Roberts at WHOU. Shall we keep driving? I say yes. Here's some Poison.

0: ask and you shall receive. Although I'll do meatloaf just about any day of the week. Yeah, meatloaf, rock and roll dreams come through. That's a song written by Jim Steinman and Meatloaf together. Jim Steinman mostly wrote that, but he mostly wrote all of Meatloaf's songs. And I'm not a huge Steinman fan, but I am a huge Meatloaf fan. So maybe that balances out. I don't know. Keep it right here, though. We are still driving. In fact, we've got some music on the way for Woodstock next. WHOU.
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2: 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The Temple Theater in historic downtown Colton presents Billy Preston. That's the Way God Planned It on Tuesday, May 19th at 7 p.m. That's the Way God Planned It is a powerful documentary on the life of the man known as the Fifth Beatle. From sharing the stage with music icons to battling personal struggles behind the scenes, discover the incredible rise and complicated life of a true musical prodigy. Don't miss this moving story of talent, triumph, and truth. Special thanks to our theater sponsors, Yorks of Colton, the Colton Band of Maliseet Indians, J. McLaughlin Construction, Dead River Company, Napa Coastal Auto Parts, and Market Pizza for their continued support. It's Billy Preston. That's the Way God Planned It. 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

0: Basically, you call that a three-pack of music or a music set that'll knock your socks off. And I think we did. Wrapped it up with Journey. Before that, we heard Henry Lee Summer and Eddie Money. Now, how do you top that? I mean, how do you top that? Well, stick around and find out, okay? I'm Janelle Roberts at WHOU, and on the way, music for Monticello.
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Classics in the Drive Time. I'm going to let you know a little secret here. We are headed back to one of my favorite eras of music because it reminds me of high school years, and it reminds me of a specific place, kind of like cruising around, maybe out horseback, maybe by the 2 mile turn, maybe a little farther, I don't know, but we were definitely cruising, maybe even cruising down to Dark Cove. From Heartache Tonight to Hot Child in the City, here are the memories. Classics in the Drive Time.

0: The train kept a rolling. Aerosmith wraps up her classics in the drive time at WHOU. That's music for Herb, who likes to travel with us right about this time. And we like that too. I'm Janelle Roberts, thanking you not just for this hour of great drive time music, but the whole Monday. I think we started our Monday out pretty good. We set the bar pretty high. But I don't know, I'm willing to try on Tuesday. Same time, same great station. You have yourself a beautiful night, and if you stick around, Throwback Nation's coming your way with Tony. Tomorrow, Chris will be in the midday. Hopefully, Kevin will be in. We've got kind of like Kevin on watch here, because he's traveling in multiple countries, so he's got a lot of traveling under his belt, but hopefully he can check in with us. But if not, we'll definitely cover for him, and we just want him to have safe travels. Have yourself a beautiful night, WHOU.
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0: I'm Ben Thomas. In Southern California, police are responding to a shooting at the Islamic Center of San Diego. Jennifer King has what we know so far.
1: The center includes a mosque and education facilities in a residential area about 9 miles north of downtown. Aerial footage showed children holding hands as they were escorted out of the parking lot. Officer Anthony Carrasco told reporters they believe people have been shot. Witnesses reported hearing multiple shots fired, and police described the scene as active but contained.
0: And just in, police are now saying 3 men were killed and both suspects are dead. They are believed to be teens, and the case is being considered a hate crime. The Trump administration's announced the creation of a $1.7 billion fund to pay Trump allies who say the Biden Justice Department mistreated them. In Congo, an American doctor is now among the newly confirmed cases of a rare type of Ebola virus. The AP's Annie Reisenberg has more.
2: The Ebola outbreak in eastern Congo is now a global health emergency, according to the World Health Organization, with more than 300 suspected cases and around 100 deaths. Congo's health minister and World Health Organization teams arrived in the eastern city of Bunia Sunday with emergency supplies to set up special Ebola treatment centers at 3 sites that have been hardest hit by the virus. Most Ebola outbreaks in history have been caused by the Zaire Ebola virus, but this outbreak is linked to the much rarer Bundibugyo virus, which currently has no vaccine. By the time the outbreak was confirmed last Friday, dozens had already died. This outbreak is centered in a conflict-ridden region where insecurity limits access to treatment. With cases confirmed hundreds of miles from the outbreak's source in both Congo and Uganda, health authorities warn the spread may be far greater than reported.
0: The AP's Annie Reisenberg reporting. And in Minnesota, a county prosecutor has charged an Immigration and Customs Enforcement officer in the non-fatal shooting of a Venezuelan man during the Trump administration's immigration crackdown in the state in January. This is AP News. A federal court has dismissed Elon Musk's claims against OpenAI. He accused its executives of betraying a shared vision for it to remain a nonprofit dedicated to guiding artificial intelligence's development for the good of humanity. And Seth Sutel has the AP Markets Report.
3: Oil prices and stock markets kept bouncing around, along with uncertainty about what will happen next in the war with Iran. The S&P 500 wound up with a loss of 0.1% Monday. That was the second drop for the S&P since it hit an all-time high last week. The Dow added 159 points. That's about 0.3%. The NASDAQ composite fell 0.5%. Stocks moved in the opposite direction of oil prices, which likewise yo-yoed throughout the day. The latest move lower for oil prices came after President Donald Trump said he would hold off on a military attack on Iran that had been planned for Tuesday. Seth Sutel, New York.
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5: Skies will be mostly cloudy tonight as a warm front pushes north of the region, but only a low chance of a passing sprinkle or rain shower. Lows in the upper 40s, 9 degrees Celsius. Tuesday, mostly cloudy, risk for some showers and thundershowers, mainly in the afternoon. It'll be warm, high 75 to 80, 25 degrees Celsius. Tuesday night, any showers ending, remaining mostly cloudy, and on the mild side, lows around 60, 16 degrees Celsius. Wednesday, clouds to start, then thinning out to mostly sunny and breezy conditions. It'll be rather pleasant, highs into the upper 70s, 25 degrees Celsius. Thursday, mostly sunny and noticeably

0: 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You were only waiting for this moment to arise. 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

0: Empin Thomas in Southern California. We're getting a clearer picture of what took place at the Islamic Center of San Diego, where gunmen opened fire. San Diego Police Chief Scott Wall.
1: We have our two suspects that are deceased. We have three victims at the Islamic Center. All three are adults, for a total of five people that are deceased.
0: Wall says both suspects are believed to be teenagers, and he adds,
1: we are considering this a hate crime.
0: That sound courtesy KGTV. In a social media post, President Trump has announced he's holding off on a military strike on Iran because, in his words, serious negotiations are underway. Sagar Magani has more.
2: The president had not publicly mentioned a military strike tomorrow, but on social media, he now says it's on hold at the request of Mideast allies. Still, the president says he's told the Pentagon to be ready for a full large-scale assault on a moment's notice if no acceptable deal is reached. He had warned Tehran the clock was ticking for it to make a deal. Iran's foreign ministry shrugged off the president's threats this morning, saying Tehran is well-versed on how to respond. Sagar Magani, Washington.
0: Uncertainty over the Iran war situation led to more gyrations for oil prices. Brent crude settled above $112 per barrel, but fell back below $109 after Trump's statement. The Trump administration's announced the creation of a $1.7 billion fund to pay Trump allies who say the Biden Justice Department mistreated them. And in Congo, an American doctor is now among the newly confirmed cases of a rare type of Ebola virus. Three treatment centers are being opened in the eastern Ituri province, and the World Health Organization is sending in a team of experts. The outbreak has killed more than 110 people so far. This is AP News.
3: AP Sports, I'm Gethin Coolbaugh. The New Orleans Pelicans have hired Jamal Mosley as their new head coach following his dismissal by the Orlando Magic on May 4th. NFL, an AP source says former Jacksonville Jaguars coach Urban Meyer lost his multi-million dollar arbitration case against the team that fired him with cause in 2021. 42-year-old and four-time NFL MVP QB Aaron Rodgers returned to the practice field with the Steelers for voluntary OTAs after signing a one-year deal to return. Adam Scott is officially set for his 100th consecutive major at next month's U.S. Open, which added 24 players from the world ranking after the PGA Championship. This week in sports history, Lucy Lee becomes the youngest player to qualify for the U.S. Women's Open at 11 years old in 2014. More sports news at apnews.com. I'm Gethin Coolbaugh.
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5: Skies will be mostly cloudy tonight as a warm front pushes north of the region, but only a low chance of a passing sprinkle or rain shower. Lows in the upper 40s, 9 degrees Celsius. Tuesday, mostly cloudy, risk for some showers and thundershowers, mainly in the afternoon. It'll be warm, high 75 to 80, 25 degrees Celsius. Tuesday night, any showers ending, remaining mostly cloudy and on the mild side, lows around 60, 16 degrees Celsius. Wednesday, clouds to start, then thinning out to mostly sunny and breezy conditions. It'll be rather pleasant, highs into the upper 70s, 25 degrees Celsius. Thursday, mostly sunny and noticeably cooler, highs back in the upper 50s, 14 degrees Celsius. That's a check on your latest forecast. I'm Precision Weather Meteorologist Steve Adamson for WHOU.
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WHOU, your home for the classic hits. Tony Marino, welcome to the All Request Hour. It's going to be a good week. Hey, this time Thursday, your ticket in, Earth, Wind & Fire, and Lionel Richie. 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

on WHOU. I'm Tony Marino, All Request Hour on now, and you've been telling us some of the cool concerts this summer with gas prices so high. Need a little help? How about we take care of your pick? Lionel Richie and Earth, Wind & Fire together, wherever you want to see them across the country. You could win this Thursday night. Make sure you're back right here.

100.1 WHOU. I'm Tony Lorino. 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It's not just what we talk about. 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

rock out moments. Dawn, this one's all yours. 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Dawn, go ahead if you don't have the guitar. Air guitar along with her tonight. Here's Joan Jett.

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0: 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Stepping off in late June and running through the summer. 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

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And coming up Thursday night, we're going to amp it up even one more notch with Earth, Wind, and Fire and Lionel Richie, the Sing a Song All Night Long Tour, livenation.com. 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

0: AP News, I'm Ben Thomas. The Justice Department's announced a $1.7 billion fund to compensate allies of President Trump who believe they've been unjustly investigated and prosecuted.
1: These were people that were weaponized and really treated brutally by a system that was so corrupt, with corrupt people running it, and they're getting reimbursed for their legal fees and the other things that they had to suffer.
0: Congressman Jamie Raskin, the ranking Democrat on the House Judiciary Committee, says the fund would be unconstitutional.
2: A $1.7 billion political slush fund.
0: Police in San Diego say two teenage suspects opened fire at an Islamic center today, killing three men before killing themselves. The incident's being investigated as a hate crime. On the Iran war, President Trump had this.
1: We were getting ready to do a very major attack tomorrow. I've put it off for a little while, hopefully maybe forever, but possibly for a little while, because we've had very big discussions with Iran.
0: And amid an outbreak of Ebola virus in Central Africa, Ed Donahue reports an American doctor has tested positive.
3: The organization he works for says Dr. Peter Stafford had been treating patients at a hospital in eastern Congo and developed symptoms. Infectious disease specialist Dr. Celine Gounder says doctors are likely to be among the first to be infected.
4: This is Bundibugyo Ebola virus. So this is a more rare species of Ebola virus for which we have no vaccine or specific treatment.
3: Ebola spread person to person through direct contact with bodily fluids.
4: I am not worried about a pandemic with Bundibugyo Ebola virus, but I am worried about a large regional epidemic. And that could result in some cases here in the United States and elsewhere.
3: The CDC says seven Americans, including Dr. Stafford, are being transported to Germany for monitoring. I'm Ed Donahue.
0: This is AP News. A Game 7 tonight in the NHL, the Canadiens and Sabres in Buffalo looking to advance to the conference final. In the NBA, the Western Conference final gets started with Oklahoma City hosting San Antonio. And Gethin Kulbaugh has a story of sports diplomacy.
5: A North Korean women's soccer team has arrived in South Korea to compete in a regional tournament. This marks the first visit by North Korean athletes in 8 years amid ongoing political tensions. The team, Naegohyeong Women's FC, landed at Incheon International Airport on Sunday. They will face South Korea's Suwon FC women on Wednesday in the Asian Football Confederation Women's Champions League semifinals. Experts caution against viewing this visit as a sign of improved relations. North Korea last sent athletes to South Korea in 2018. I'm Gethin Kulbaugh.
0: And more stories at APNews.com. I'm Ben Thomas. 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